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Hey, listen, it is time for the spooky season, right? Halloween, crazy decorations. Would you ever walk through a graveyard? Turns out a lot of people wouldn't. I did. I got a story to tell, too. Also,

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4: Tonight, continued rain with the risk of a thunderstorm early this evening, a low of 8. Tomorrow, cloudy, 30% chance of showers, a high of 13. Overnight tomorrow, overcast, a low of 3. And on Thursday, a mix of sun and cloud, a high of 10. I'm Bob Kabinga with Arn Pryor's Breaking in local news.
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Wow FM with some Ace on your Tuesday. Hey, you got Brian here with you. I was mentioning about how some people, the majority, wouldn't walk through a graveyard late at night. They might do it with a light and a weapon, but other than that, they wouldn't do it. I was in Ireland. I went to Ireland because that's where my mother is from, and I was in a place called Sligo, and I walked from a pub through a graveyard to get to, well, where I was staying. And as I'm walking through the graveyard, I can hear this sound behind me. So I thought, don't be ridiculous, okay? It can't be anybody. So I started to pick up the pace, and then I heard ch ch ch as it was also picking up the pace. So I finally turned around, swung my fist, fell down because it was such a hard swing. Turns out I had a branch stuck to my shoe, and yet I thought

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It's at the American League. It's game number two, Cleveland Guardians and the Tampa Bay Rays out in beautiful tropical Florida. Cleveland leads the series one game to none, and then tomorrow you got the other series resuming. Major League Baseball. Man, I wish the Blue Jays were in it. Well, maybe next year, right? It's Duran Duran on

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Hey, that's going to do it for me, Brian. Have yourself a fantastic remainder of your Tuesday. We'll get together again. Well, you know what? I don't know. Usually I join you on a Sunday afternoon, but sometimes they say, hey, Bri, we need you other times as well. So let's just say the next time we get together, I am looking forward to it. Only you, Yaz, on Wow FM.

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5: Tonight, continued rain with the risk of a thunderstorm early this evening, a low of 8. Tomorrow, cloudy, 30% chance of showers, high of 13. Overnight tomorrow, overcast, a low of 3. And on Thursday, a mix of sun and cloud, a high of 10. I'm Bob Kabinga with Arnprior's Breaking in local news.
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5: Tonight, continued rain with the risk of a thunderstorm early this evening, a low of 8. Tomorrow, cloudy, 30% chance of showers, a high of 13. Overnight tomorrow, overcast, a low of 3. And on Thursday, a mix of sun and cloud, a high of 10. I'm Bob Kabinga with Arne Pryor's Breaking and Local News.

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1: On the 14th of October, very early in the morning, the results of a crime were found in the stables of Le Père Choupon. The old man had discovered, to his absolute dismay, the dislocated body of Elizabeth Dumoutier. So,

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3: Tonight, continued rain with the risk of a thunderstorm early this evening, a low of 8. Tomorrow, cloudy, 30% chance of showers, a high of 13. Overnight tomorrow, overcast, a low of 3. And on Thursday, a mix of sun and cloud, a high of 10. I'm Bob Kabinga with Arn Pryor's Breaking in Local News.

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3: This is WOW Weather.
4: For Wednesday, cloudy, 30% chance of showers, a high of 13. Overnight, cloudy, a low of 2. For Thursday, a mix of sun and cloud, a high of 10. And Thursday overnight, cloudy, 70% chance of rain, a low of 3. And on Friday, rainy, a high of 8. I'm Bob Kabinga with Arn Pryor's Breaking and Local News.
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3: For Wednesday, cloudy, 30% chance of showers, a high of 13. Overnight, cloudy, a low of 2. For Thursday, a mix of sun and cloud, a high of 10. And Thursday overnight, cloudy, 70% chance of rain, a low of 3. And on Friday, rainy, a

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7: For Wednesday, cloudy, 30% chance of showers, a high of 13. Overnight, cloudy, a low of 2. For Thursday, a mix of sun and cloud, a high of 10. And Thursday overnight, cloudy, 70% chance of rain, a low of 3. And on Friday, rainy, a high of 8. 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
2: For Wednesday, cloudy, 30% chance of showers, a high of 13. Overnight, cloudy, a low of 2. For Thursday, a mix of sun and cloud, a high of 10. And Thursday overnight, cloudy, 70% chance of rain, a low of 3. And on Friday, rainy, a high of 8. 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
3: For Wednesday, cloudy, 30% chance of showers, a high of 13. Overnight, cloudy, a low of 2. For Thursday, a mix

0: sun and cloud, a high of 10. And Thursday overnight, cloudy, 70% chance of rain, a low of 3. And on Friday, rainy, a high of 8. I'm Bob Kabinga with Arn Pryor's breaking and local news.
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8: For Wednesday, cloudy, 30% chance of showers, a high of 13. Overnight, cloudy.

0: of 2. For Thursday, a mix of sun and cloud, a high of 10. And Thursday overnight, cloudy, 70% chance of rain, a low of 3. And on Friday, rainy, a high of 8. I'm Bob Kabinga with Arne Pryor's breaking and local news.
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1: Good morning. Cloudy with a chance of drizzle this morning. I'm Casey Egan in the armprioretoday.ca newsroom. Local police have laid some serious charges after reports of an assault in the town of Armprior. The Renfrew OPP were called to investigate a disturbance within town at around 6:05 in the morning on Monday, September 21st, and would eventually arrest one person for assault, forcible confinement, mischief for the purpose of destroying or damaging property, and two counts of assault with a weapon. The accused, who was not named in the report, was held for a bail hearing. The K&P Trail is approximately 180 kilometers in length and runs through multiple municipalities, including Lanark County. In December of 2025, the Mississippi Valley Conservation Authority announced that it had signed agreements with Frontenac, Lanark, and Renfrew counties to upload responsibilities to the municipalities. As of Tuesday, Lanark County took control of the Lanark Highlands portion of the trail. Users won't notice any difference right away as plans are still in the works. However, they may notice new signage indicating the new ownership and suggested guidelines on trail usage. Anyone with questions or concerns should contact Lanark County. The Thanksgiving long weekend is one of the most traveled weekends in the entire year, and the OPP wanted to make sure roads stay safe with Operation Impact. The initiative focused on driving habits and behaviors that can lead to serious or life-threatening collisions. To that effect, police laid more than 9,800 charges to drivers on Ontario roads over the long weekend, including over 4,900 for speeding, 506 for not wearing their seatbelt, 174 for driving while impaired, and another 108 for distracted driving. After 9 this morning, get the full local news rundown sent straight to your email. Sign up at armpriortoday.ca. In sports, it's game night for the Armprior Packers. They play the Tikis in Brockville starting at 7:45 this evening. Last night in the NHL, St. Louis beat Ottawa 7-2. Montreal took down Buffalo 4-3 in a shootout, while Utah won against Toronto 5-4. And in Major League Baseball postseason action, Tampa Bay beat Cleveland 3-1. Their series tied one game apiece. I'm Casey Egan with the news that keeps you connected to where you live. The Ottawa Valley's three-day forecast is next.
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6: This is Wow Weather.
1: Cloudy today with a chance of drizzle this morning, a high of 13 degrees. Then tonight, overcast skies, a low of plus 2. Tomorrow, clearing in the morning, a high of 11. And on Friday, rain throughout the day, a high of 8 degrees.
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Good morning. It's Bill Porter. WOW Mornings for this 14th of October. Wednesday already. Kind of nice, isn't it? Keeping our eye on it. Coming up after Someone Who's Cool, the odds on

0: Wow, mornings, just great songs. Wednesday already, one of the advantages to a long weekend and a short work week. And Bill and Jordan, too, we are keeping our eye on it.
1: This is hilarious, Bill. It's something that we've talked about a couple of times, including very recently, and that's the idea of time changes and kind of some of the issues that can maybe come with that. The province announced on Tuesday that it intends to make daylight saving time permanent in Kenora and the northwestern regions of Ontario that have been historically aligned with neighboring Manitoba. The proposed regulatory change would be implemented on November the 1st to ensure that there is no disruption for businesses, families, and Indigenous communities in Ontario's central time zone.
0: Wow, so it's starting to creep closer to us then.
1: I mean, I guess it makes sense if you're that close to Manitoba and you do all your business in Manitoba that you want to make sure that you're on the same time zone. But again, I feel like, yeah, there's incremental steps being made, Bill, that who knows how this will look in 5 years.
0: Yeah, absolutely. And I keep reminding myself that the time change for us is coming up very soon. So we're going to have to deal with that whole mess once again. One of the things, I guess, to look forward to when it comes to fall. It makes sense, though. You know, you look at other places across the globe that have, you know, multiple time zones like we do. And I don't know how people keep track of this sort of stuff. It would be so much easier if everyone was just sort of on the same playing field, I guess.
1: Little fun fact for you. The central time zone begins west of the 90th meridian, a north-south line of longitude that crosses northwestern Ontario. There's your little fun fact for Wednesday.
0: Yeah, you know, I remember those lines when we were taking geography back in elementary school. We're keeping our eye on it this morning. Playing just great songs, too. It's Wow Mornings.

0: 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Here's what's happening in Armprior.
1: Good morning, I'm Casey Egan. Here's what's coming up over the next 48 hours. It's everything you need to know.
2: A candlelit walk, a little local history, and a chance to test your trivia skills. The next couple of days have a nice mix of ways to get out into the community. In Armprior, the Galilee Center's labyrinth will be illuminated by 400 candles this evening for the Luminary's Walk. With a bonfire, local music, dinner, and cider, it's a chance to slow down and enjoy a different kind of autumn evening. The lighting starts at 4 and donations are welcome. Over in Renfrew, Finnegan's Roadhouse is hosting a trivia night Thursday at 7 with NBC's Jamie Cebulski. Teams of 4 to 6 can put their knowledge to the test for $10 per player, with proceeds supporting the local food bank. And history buffs can head back to Armprior Thursday evening for the opening of a new museum exhibit on Charles McNamara, the town's citizen scientist. Photographs, archival materials, and personal artifacts will explore his life and fascination with the natural world. It opens at 6. You can get all the details on these events and more at armpriortoday.ca. Just click the 48 in the news feed. I'm Steve Berard, and that's what's happening around town.
1: Renfrew and Armprior's 3-day weather is next.
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Wow FM, just great songs for your Wednesday. I'm Bill Porter. Good morning. Would it surprise you to learn that Sydney Sweeney and Marilyn Monroe are related? Really not all that surprising, I don't think, when you look into the situation a little bit.

something to live for. Just great songs here on Wow Mornings. I'm Bill Porter. A little later this morning on Stats and Facts, Jordan and I are going to talk about a TikTok trend involving the zucchini. People are boiling them and eating them whole, and it's a snack sort of thing. It's very interesting. Speaking of vegetables, though, I read this and was sort of surprised to see it. When it comes to nutritional value and vegetables, apparently a new study saying that vegetables today are only half as nutritious as they were back in the 1960s, and this is because of declining soil quality. And that's why you should have some bacon for breakfast this morning. No, I'm just being funny. A balanced breakfast is important. But this is interesting, isn't it? That soil quality is not as good as it used to be, and that means that vegetables are not doing as much for us as they used to. Does this mean that you have to eat more? Does it mean that maybe we all should have our own backyard gardens trying to get the most nutritious vegetables possible? What does this mean? Sugar, sugar, the

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1: Good morning, I'm Casey Egan. Time for What's Good in the Valley, where we catch up with local newsmakers and people doing interesting things in the community.
2: In high schools across the country, you can find rusting and long-forgotten football goalposts in fields that saw cleats hitting turf. Local retired educator and author Terry Edwards has written a book focused on the state of high school football across Canada.
3: In some areas, high school football is alive and well. It's thriving. In other areas, it's a shadow of its former self, and not just in small towns, but also in large cities for a variety of reasons.
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2: You can find out more about Edwards and his book, Before the Field Goes Dark, on our website.
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2: 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A new way for news. 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

0: Cause I gotta have faith.
1: George Michael here on Wow Mornings Faith. It's just great songs for your Wednesday. I know, Wednesday already. Right on. And I owe you a draw for $100 in free groceries. Lots of chocolate milk answers yesterday morning, which means we're over 100 correct answers, which means we're going to reset as of this morning. And this morning I need to do a draw for $100 in free groceries. So stick around for that. We'll do that a little bit later on this morning. In the meantime, let's get into your question for today so you can start working on this. The average homeowner will spend 40 hours a year doing this. What is it? The average homeowner will spend 40 hours a year doing this. Think about it. I'll have a clue, as always, for you coming up just after 7 o'clock this morning. You've got until about 7:50 to get your guess into me. 833-649-6936, 833-OH-WOW-FM. 40 hours a year doing this. What is it? Good luck. Amanda Marshall's Birmingham on

What a voice, Amanda Marshall's Birmingham on Wow FM. Just great songs to help get your Wednesday underway. I'm Bill Porter. How many correct answers do you think you have in our Journey to Journey draw? How many of those clips have you been able to identify? You know what? You can try again this morning coming up at 8 o'clock.

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1: Good morning. Cloudy with a chance of drizzle this morning. I'm Casey Egan in the ArmPrioToday.ca newsroom. Making the move to the Ottawa Valley was an easy decision for the newest physician at Renfrew Victoria Hospital. Dr. Artabaz Nazari was officially welcomed to the community last week. He says RVH made a great impression during his visits to the area, and the opportunity to put his residency experience serving rural patients to use makes it a perfect fit.
2: Clinic, after a while, you sort of just get into a routine of things, but then with emergency room, you get to see some of the stuff that you may not see, and I wanted to sort of improve my skills, and I think that's where the decision came from that.
1: Dr. Nazari will split time between his new family practice and supporting the emergency department and other clinical services inside the hospital. Roadwork season in the Ottawa Valley is coming to a close with a few projects left to complete over the course of October. The County of Renfrew says construction will continue along three stretches of county-maintained roads, including projects along Bolger Road in Amaston Bromley and North Algona Wilberforce, Ruby Road in Bonnishere Valley, and Calabogie Road between Greater Madawaska and McNabb Rayside. All three projects are expected to be finished by late October, with single-lane traffic at times led by lights and workers on scene. Lanark County has taken control of a significant chunk of a trail that spans from Renfrew to Kingston. The county will now be in charge of the Lanark Highlands portion of the KMP Trail, which runs approximately 180 kilometers in length through multiple municipalities. The Mississippi Valley Conservation Authority signed a deal back in December of last year to hand the responsibility of the trail over to Lanark, Renfrew, and Frontenac counties. Users will not notice a difference right away, but new signage and suggested guidelines on trail usage are expected to go up in the near future. After 9 this morning, get the full local news rundown sent straight to your email. Sign up at armpriortoday.ca. In sports, it's game night for the Armprior Packers. They play the Tikis in Brockville starting at 7:45 this evening. Last night in the NHL, St. Louis beat Ottawa 7-2. Montreal took down Buffalo 4-3 in a shootout, while Utah won against Toronto 5-4. And in Major League Baseball postseason action, Tampa Bay beat Cleveland 3-1. Their series tied one game apiece. I'm Casey Egan with the news that keeps you connected to where you live. The Ottawa Valley's three-day forecast is next.
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1: Cloudy today with a chance of drizzle this morning, a high of 13 degrees. Then tonight, overcast skies, a low of plus 2. Tomorrow, clearing in the morning, a high of 11. And on Friday, rain throughout the day, a high of 8 degrees.
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Houston cranked right up. Just great songs here on WOW FM and Bill Porter 2. It is WOW Mornings and your 1 versus 100 question. The average homeowner will spend 40 hours a year doing this. Doing what? 40 hours a year doing this. The average homeowner will spend. Your hint this morning? Yes, it is a chore. It is a chore. Do I give you even more of a hint about an outdoor chore? There you go. That should make it pretty simple this morning, right? Good luck. 833-OH-WOW.

Santana, Arn Pryor's 107.7 WOW FM. That is Evil Ways. It's WOW Mornings. Time for another one of Bill's ridiculously local events. Spooky season is here, and the fifth annual Witch Walk is coming. That's right. You are invited to dust off your broomsticks, gather your coven, and join in on the fun coming up on October 24th between 2 and 5. A magical night out. So much happening, including a scavenger hunt. 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Fine Young Cannibals, driving you crazy. Just great songs.

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1: Good morning, I'm Casey Egan. Here's what's coming up over the next 48 hours. It's everything you need to know.
2: From the stories behind a local naturalist to an evening of live music, there are some interesting ways to spend your time around the valley. In Renfrew, Hospice Renfrew is hosting its monthly peer support group for adults dealing with grief. It's free, led by trained grief and bereavement volunteers, and open to drop-ins, so there's no need to register ahead of time. Music takes the spotlight Thursday night in Burnstown, where the Neat Cafe welcomes Chris Murphy of Sloan for a solo acoustic performance alongside special guest Peter Elkus. The seated show starts at 8 and tickets are $60 with limited dinner reservations available beforehand. And in Arnprior, the public library is inviting adults into the world of Dungeons and Dragons. 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Just click the 48 in the news feed. I'm Steve Berard, and that's what's happening around town.
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1: Cloudy today with a chance of drizzle this morning, a high of 13 degrees. Then tonight, overcast skies, a low of plus 2. Tomorrow, clearing in the morning, a high of 11. And on Friday, rain throughout the day, a high of 8 degrees.
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great songs for your Wednesday. It's Bill Porter and Wow Mornings. And this morning's 1 versus 100 question. The average homeowner will spend 40 hours a year doing this. What is it? And we got a couple of hints a little earlier. One is that it is a chore, and two, it is an outdoor chore. So hopefully that narrows things down nicely for you. You still have time to text in your guess, 1-833-649-6936. That is 833-OH-WOW-FM. Don't forget, we give away $100 in free groceries every time we get 100 correct answers. And we're going to do just that, in fact, a little bit later this morning, because over the last week, we've managed to get those 100 correct answers, and we've reset the clock, I guess, as they say. Not really the clock, but we've reset the count. So get that guess in and stick around. Jordan and Felicia will join me in just a couple of minutes. Have you ever noticed that you seem to remember the things that you haven't got done, but things that you have got done harder to remember? We're going to talk about why in just a few minutes. Roll to me, Delamitri.

0: Just great songs. Wow FM and Wow Mornings to Bill, Jordan, and Felicia. And it is Myth or Truth time on your Wednesday. And here's one for anyone who's ever spent 10 minutes looking for their glasses before realizing they were already on their head. They'd been there the whole time. People are more likely to remember unfinished tasks than completed ones. What are we thinking about this morning?
1: That sounds right to me. I'd go with truth on that. I think probably that's why I can remember something I forgot to do 3 weeks ago, but I can't remember what I had for dinner yesterday. So
0: that's a very good point. Very good point. Jordan, you in on this, or what do you think?
2: I'm going to say this is a myth. When I finish a task, I spend the next hour reminding everyone how I finished it. So,
0: you're not
2: yeah,
0: like that at all.
2: Believe it or not, I am.
0: It is really interesting, you know, because it's true. I guess when you sort of check it off your list, it just gets filed away somewhere as done, whereas something that maybe was left half done, you know, your brain still sort of looks at it. So this is true. Psychologists call it something I absolutely cannot pronounce. The Zeigarnik effect, I think is what it is. Zeigarnik effect.
2: Wow.
0: Anyway, basically the gist is that unfinished tasks tend to stick in our minds because our brains keep nudging us to complete them.
2: There you go. Makes that actually does make perfect sense to me, even though I was wrong in this case.
0: So if you've been thinking about cleaning the garage since May, congratulations. Your brain hasn't forgotten either.
2: Yeah.
0: And you got to get her done before it gets too cold. I've started doing that. Are you guys doing that this time of year now that we know colder weather's coming and stuff?
2: Oh,
0: maybe you've been
2: yeah.
0: thinking about all summer and, oh, I got lots of time to get this done. Now all of a sudden, no. No, there isn't much time left at all.
2: Yeah, it runs out quickly, doesn't it? Yeah, I've started the to-do list that should have been done about 4 weeks ago.
0: Felicia, you're pretty quiet this morning. Things must be all sunshine and rainbows in your world.
1: I was going to say, a lot of these issues sometimes you guys talk about are very adult. I don't know if I've reached that level of adult quite yet, so.
2: That's fair.
0: Oh, your time is coming. Just great songs here on Wow Mornings. It's Bill, Felicia, and Jordan. Oh.

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1: Good morning, I'm Casey Egan. Time for What's Good in the Valley, where we catch up with local newsmakers and people doing interesting things in the community.
2: When you think of high school, many think of sitting in class, eating lunch with friends, and playing sports. But what has happened to high school sports in Canada? A retired educator from Renfrew County wants to find out. Terry Edwards, a former teacher at Renfrew Collegiate Institute, has found that sports, mainly high school football, have begun to dwindle across the country.
3: I talked to people in every province, in every territory, to get a more comprehensive view of what the situation is for high school football across Canada. It does touch on other sports, but certainly high school football is the primary focus.
2: One thing that Edwards found was some schools have to deal with very unique travel situations that other schools might not even think about.
3: Speaking to coaches on Vancouver Island, they said, okay, well, in addition to our bus cost for transportation, we also have to factor in ferry costs when we're playing teams from the mainland, which of course makes perfect sense, but it was something that I hadn't considered.
2: Before the Field Goes Dark is now available for purchase on Amazon. You can find out more on Edwards and his book on our website.
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1: Cloudy today with a chance of drizzle this morning, a high of 13 degrees. Then tonight, overcast skies, a low of plus 2. Tomorrow, clearing in the morning, a high of 11. And on Friday, rain throughout the day, a high of 8 degrees.

open the door. As we get closer to 8 o'clock, it's Bill Porter. Good morning. Your Wednesday, and time to look at the answer of your 1 versus 100 question. See how you did this morning. The average homeowner will spend 40 hours a year doing this. What is it? The hints? It's a chore, and it's an outdoor one. And I thought snow shoveling, for sure. I know, it's not something I want to think about either, but it is something that we are going to be doing sooner than later. Snow shoveling, not the correct answer. It's the other outdoor chore that we do when we are not shoveling snow, and that is mowing the lawn. That's right, we spend on average 40 hours a year mowing the lawn. I found I didn't have to cut my lawn as much this summer as I did last summer. Did you feel that way? Or maybe I was just lazy this summer and I probably should have cut it a little bit more than I did. Anyway, mowing the lawn, the correct answer. Congratulations if you got it. We're going to do a draw for $100 in free groceries. Coming

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2: Good morning. Cloudy with a chance of drizzle this morning. I'm Casey Egan in the ArmPrioToday.ca newsroom. Local police have laid some serious charges after reports of an assault in the town of Armprior. The Renfrew OPP were called to investigate a disturbance within town at around 6:05 in the morning on Monday, September 21st, and would eventually arrest one person for assault, forcible confinement, mischief for the purpose of destroying or damaging property, and two counts of assault with a weapon. The accused, who was not named in the report, was held for a bail hearing. The K&P Trail is approximately 180 kilometers in length and runs through multiple municipalities, including Lanark County. In December of 2025, the Mississippi Valley Conservation Authority announced that it had signed agreements with Frontenac, Lanark, and Renfrew counties to upload responsibilities to the municipalities. As of Tuesday, Lanark County took control of the Lanark Highlands portion of the trail. Users won't notice any difference right away as plans are still in the works. However, they may notice new signage indicating the new ownership and suggested guidelines on trail usage. Anyone with questions or concerns should contact Lanark County. The Thanksgiving long weekend is one of the most traveled weekends in the entire year, and the OPP wanted to make sure roads stay safe with Operation Impact. The initiative focused on driving habits and behaviors that can lead to serious or life-threatening collisions. To that effect, police laid more than 9,800 charges to drivers on Ontario roads over the long weekend, including over 4,900 for speeding, 506 for not wearing their seatbelt, 174 for driving while impaired, and another 108 for distracted driving. After 9 this morning, get the full local news rundown sent straight to your email. Sign up at armpriortoday.ca. In sports, it's game night for the Armprior Packers. They play the Tikis in Brockville starting at 7:45 this evening. Last night in the NHL, St. Louis beat Ottawa 7-2. Montreal took down Buffalo 4-3 in a shootout, while Utah won against Toronto 5-4. And in Major League Baseball postseason action, Tampa Bay beat Cleveland 3-1. Their series tied one game apiece. I'm Casey Egan with the news that keeps you connected to where you live. The Ottawa Valley's three-day forecast is next.
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2: Cloudy today with a chance of drizzle this morning, a high of 13 degrees. Then tonight, overcast skies, a low of plus 2. Tomorrow, clearing in the morning, a high of 11. And on Friday, rain throughout the day, a high of 8 degrees.
1: Wow.

FM and the Proclaimers. I'm going to be 500 miles. Just great songs. And that song actually included in the big four of 80s one-hit wonders. That's right. Seems like the 80s were full of one-hit wonders. However, the big four, Take On Me by A-ha, Come On Eileen by Dexy's Midnight Runners, Tommy Two Tones 8675309 Jenny, and that one from the Proclaimers, I'm going to be 500 miles. What do you think is missing from the list? 833-OH-WOW-FM. You can shoot me a text. We're going to pull a story out of the Well That's Ironic file coming up in just a couple of minutes. It involves a beaver and a warning sign. You can probably see where this is going. Bob Marley and the Wailers.

feeling good this morning. Just great songs. And Bob Marley and the Wailers, Could You Be Loved? It's Wow Mornings and Bill Porter. And time to pull one out of our, well, that's ironic, file. It involves forestry officials in southern Poland who recently learned the hard way that local wildlife doesn't appreciate being labeled as a hazard. That's right. They installed a bunch of wooden signs reading, Warning, damage caused by beavers near a local pond. And authorities discovered that the animals had chewed down the oak posts that supported these signs. The forestry district humorously shared the incident on social media to highlight ongoing challenges with local beaver activity. And while these rodents play a vital ecological role by building water-retaining dams that combat things like drought, their tree falling and burrowing habits frequently cause infrastructure damage. Officials now advise visitors to stay cautious around the area and simply imagine that the missing signs are still in place. Good for these beavers. Yeah. Hey, we don't need this bad reputation that you're trying to give us. We're just doing our thing. We're doing what nature intended us to do. And that story definitely landed itself in the, well, that's ironic, file this morning. With Great Big C now. Just great songs. Run.

0: 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Here's what's happening in our prior.
1: Good morning, I'm Casey Egan. Here's what's coming up over the next 48 hours. It's everything you need to know.
2: A candlelit walk, a little local history, and a chance to test your trivia skills. The next couple of days have a nice mix of ways to get out into the community. In Arnprior, the Galilee Center's labyrinth will be illuminated by 400 candles this evening for the Luminaries Walk. With a bonfire, local music, dinner, and cider, it's a chance to slow down and enjoy a different kind of autumn evening. The lighting starts at 4 and donations are welcome. Over in Renfrew, Finnegan's Roadhouse is hosting a trivia night Thursday at 7 with NBC's Jamie Cebulski. Teams of 4 to 6 can put their knowledge to the test for $10 per player, with proceeds supporting the local food bank. And history buffs can head back to Arnprior Thursday evening for the opening of a new museum exhibit on Charles McNamara, the town's citizen scientist. Photographs, archival materials, and personal artifacts will explore his life and fascination with the natural world. It opens at 6. You can get all the details on these events and more at ArnpriorToday.ca. Just click the 48 in the news feed. I'm Steve Berard, and that's what's happening around town.
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1: Cloudy today with a chance of drizzle this morning, a high of 13 degrees. Then tonight, overcast skies, a low of +2. Tomorrow, clearing in the morning, a high of 11. And on Friday, rain throughout the day, a high of 8 degrees.
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best great songs on WOW FM. That is Desire with Still Lots to Come Your Way here on WOW Mornings. Zucchinis are going viral on TikTok. Jordan and I will talk about why coming up in just a couple of minutes. If you missed keeping our eye on it earlier this morning, we've got that for you. And don't forget, too, I owe you a draw for $100 in free groceries for 1 versus 100. If you got a correct answer in the last week, not including this morning, then you are in that draw. If you got an answer correct this morning, well, you will be in the next one when we get to 100. We'll give away another $100 in free groceries. That's how it works. It is that simple. Gotta love free groceries after a long weekend as well. Maybe you opened the fridge yesterday. You probably saw a bunch of leftovers from the long weekend, but are thinking, okay, once we get through those, then what? Well, I'm here to help this morning, so stick around for that draw coming up after 9 o'clock. Heaven is a place on earth. It's Belinda Carlisle on WOW.

0: Just great songs here on WOW FM and Bill and Jordan 2. WOW Mornings and Stats and Facts. And Jordan, I'm not sure how much time you spend on TikTok these days, but if you've been scrolling TikTok recently, you might have thought, why is everybody boiling and eating whole zucchinis right now? This seems to be one of the things. I know, it's very strange, right? It's the latest hack, and it is a pretty simple one. I mean, if you want to get in on this, you simply boil water with some salt, and then you toss a whole zucchini into the water. You boil the heck out of it. You let it cool. Then you add olive oil and some salt flakes, and you eat it whole, end to end.
1: Okay. That's just the latest. I'm never surprised at what I hear is making the trends on TikTok.
0: I don't mind zucchini sort of diced up small and mixed in with other vegetables, but sure. I don't think that I could eat an entire zucchini whole. And I don't know about you, but when it comes to vegetables, like boiled vegetables are probably my least favorite, right? I'd rather do grilled vegetables, or the air fryer is a great spot now. You can do carrots and stuff like that in the air fryer. Nothing about this sounds good to me.
1: No, this actually sounds, you know, ridiculously bad, and I would not attempt it in any way, shape, or form. And I second what you said. I much prefer, like, grilled vegetables to boiled vegetables, for sure.
0: Now, it could be worth a try if you're looking for a healthier snack, but be warned, if you're a texture person, it does look pretty mushy. So think sort of almost mashed potato. Yeah. Like texture. Yeah, I'm turned right off of this whole thing. Stats and facts here on WOW Mornings. Just great songs. You

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1: Good morning, I'm Casey Egan. Time for What's Good in the Valley, where we catch up with local newsmakers and people doing interesting things in the community.
2: In high schools across the country, you can find rusting and long-forgotten football goalposts in fields that saw cleats hitting turf. Local retired educator and author Terry Edwards has written a book focused on the state of high school football across Canada.
3: In some areas, high school football is alive and well. It's thriving. In other areas, it's a shadow of its former self, and not just in small towns, but also in large cities for a variety of reasons.
2: Edwards decided to travel and chat with coaches and school administrators across the country to find out what each school has to deal with when it comes to high school sports.
3: I wanted to talk to people who have been walking the walk, talking the talk, to get the inside information about their experiences, their background, the good, the bad, the challenges that their programs have faced, because there are a lot of challenges that every high school football team faces.
2: You can find out more about Edwards and his book, Before the Field Goes Dark, on our website.
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1: Cloudy today with a chance of drizzle this morning, a high of 13 degrees. Then tonight, overcast skies, a low of plus 2. Tomorrow, clearing in the morning, a high of 11. And on Friday, rain throughout the day, a high of 8 degrees.
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0: It is Wow Mornings, just great songs. Wednesday already, one of the advantages to a long weekend and a short work week. And Bill and Jordan, too, we are keeping our eye on it.
1: This is hilarious, Bill. It's something that we've talked about a couple of times, including very recently. And that's the idea of time changes and kind of some of the issues that can maybe come with that. The province announced on Tuesday that it intends to make daylight saving time permanent in Kenora and the northwestern regions of Ontario that have been historically aligned with neighboring Manitoba. The proposed regulatory change would be implemented on November the 1st to ensure that there is no disruption for businesses, families, and Indigenous communities in Ontario's central time zone.
0: Wow, so it's starting to creep closer to us then.
1: I mean, I guess it makes sense if you're that close to Manitoba and you do all your business in Manitoba that you want to make sure that you're on the same time zone. But again, I feel like, yeah, there's incremental steps being made, Bill, that who knows how this will look in 5 years.
0: Yeah, absolutely. And I keep reminding myself that the time change for us is coming up very soon. So we're going to have to deal with that whole mess once again. One of the things, I guess, to look forward to when it comes to fall. It makes sense, though. You know, you look at other places across the globe that have, you know, multiple time zones like we do. And I don't know how people keep track of this sort of stuff. It would be so much easier if everyone was just sort of on the same playing field, I guess.
1: Little fun fact for you. The central time zone begins west of the 90th meridian, a north-south line of longitude that crosses northwestern Ontario. There's your little fun fact for Wednesday.
0: Yeah, you know, I remember those lines when we were taking geography back in elementary school. We're keeping our eye on it this morning. Playing just great songs, too. It's Wow Mornings.

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It's the Great Canadian Getaway. I bet you would love an overnight in Toronto at the Fairmont Royal York. You get to catch the Leafs and Sens in action. 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Do that.

my turntable this past Thanksgiving long weekend. It's a good one. It's Bill Porter. We're going to give away $100 in free groceries coming up a little later this hour. We will also talk pumpkins. Spooky season is here.

Wednesday workday. It's Bill Porter, and on WOW Mornings every weekday, you get the chance to win $100 in free groceries. One versus 100. I give you the question just before 7 o'clock. You get an hour to come up with the correct answer. If you do so, you go into a draw for $100 in free groceries, which we make every time we get 100 correct answers. And we surpassed that number yesterday, so we're doing the draw today. Congratulations going out to Nancy Day. Nancy Day, one of the many that correctly identified an answer over the last week. And Nancy has got herself $100 in free groceries. Restock the fridge, restock the freezer after the Thanksgiving long weekend. Way to go, Nancy. Nancy Day, our latest winner, and you could be our next one. Why not play along tomorrow morning? Be listening for that question, like I said, just before 7 o'clock.

0: local police have laid some serious charges after reports of a serious incident in the town of Empire that led to one person arrested for assault, forcible confinement, and mischief. Lanark County has announced that they have now taken control of the Lanark Highlands portion of the K&P Recreational Trail. And roadwork season in the Ottawa Valley will wrap up with a few leftover projects, including work on Calabogie Road between Greater Madawaska and McNabb Rayside, which could see traffic reduced to one lane at times while the project is underway. Everything that matters in Armprior, you'll hear it on 107.7 WOW FM. 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
2: Cloudy today with a chance of drizzle this morning, a high of 13 degrees. Then tonight, overcast skies, a low of plus 2. Tomorrow, clearing in the morning, a high of 11. And on Friday, rain throughout the day, a high of 8 degrees.
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Frozen Ghost on WOW FM. Round and round, it's just great songs here on WOW Mornings. And Bill Porter, too. How you making out with your pumpkins? Is it too early to carve them? I think now we're okay, right? If you carve a pumpkin right now, it shouldn't look like a mangled mess on Halloween. You always worry about doing it too early, and then as it starts to decompose, you know, by the time you hit Halloween, it doesn't look exactly like what it's supposed to. So I never know the timing. Realistically, I'm always a week of kind of guy. But pumpkin season is here. Maybe you haven't carved one yet, but you've picked out the perfect pumpkin. Check this out. A British grower has shattered his own Guinness World Record after presenting a gargantuan pumpkin weighing a staggering 2,856.8 pounds. Almost 2,900 pounds. Pretty impressive, isn't it? 65-year-old Ian Patton of Hampshire brought his massive gourd, which he actually gave a name to, Bagheera, to an official weigh-off event in Berkshire back at the beginning of the month. And the impressive specimen eclipsed the previous record, which was just over 2,800 pounds. So about 40 pounds heavier. And interestingly enough, it was actually Patton who grew that one too. So he squashed his own record. Cultivating the giant squash required up to 6 hours of daily care, he says, including providing it with roughly 130 gallons of water every day. Who knew that pumpkins were so thirsty? That's wild. The pumpkin is going to be on display for the next few weeks at a local farm near Southampton before eventually being repurposed as feed for cows. So that's what they do with the really big one. The big ones, sorry, they feed them to the cows. I had no idea, but could you imagine how big that is? Like, what does the average pumpkin weigh? Like, maybe a couple of pounds, 5 pounds if you get a big one. This one, almost 2,900 pounds. That is one serious pumpkin. As the countdown to Halloween continues. Cupid, I've loved you for a long time. The Spinners on WOW FM.

Atlanta Miles. I'm Bill Porter. I've got to keep my talking to a minimum here to let you enjoy all 8 minutes and 28 seconds of Don McLean's American Pie. Just great songs here on

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Thank you for joining me. 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

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The Neat Cafe in Burnstown, such a great venue. They've got a solo acoustic performance from Chris Murphy. 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It's BK, Feeling All Right. We're playing just great songs with Joe Cocker on

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9: This is

0: cloudy today with a chance of drizzle this morning, a high of 13 degrees. Then tonight, overcast skies, a low of plus 2. Tomorrow, clearing in the morning, a high of 11. And on Friday, rain throughout the day, a high of 8 degrees.
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playing just great songs. This is Wow FM. I'm BK. There's got to be some glow sticks in the office somewhere. In a drawer or in the stationery closet next to the staplers, maybe. Alice DJ, Better Off Alone.

Thing number one. Today on the calendar is Be Bald and Be Free Day. And let me tell you, when I decided to shave my head 16 years ago, it was the best damn decision I ever made. I didn't realize it at the time, but free is exactly how I would describe it. You're liberated from the hair product industrial complex. Imagine waking up, brushing your teeth, and going to work. That's it. That's your morning. Happy Be Bald and Be Free Day. Thing number two. Toronto Blue Jays star Vladimir Guerrero Jr. You know, the guy with the $500 million contract that hit only 9 home runs last season. Well, he underwent laser eye surgery over the long weekend. Fingers crossed, that means he'll be able to actually hit the ball in 2027. And number three, a special edition box set of Christopher Nolan's The Odyssey is going to cost $300. Now, I enjoyed the movie, but come on, was it that good? And here's the best part. You're going to have to go out and buy a Blu-ray player. Again, for $300, Christopher Nolan better come to my house and set the damn thing up. That's three things. I'm BK, playing just great songs on WOW FM.

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playing just great songs. 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I'm BK. This is your workday broadcast. There are some songs that just feel like fall, that feel like crunching leaves under your boots and crisp, cool air. This is one of those songs, squeezing a whole lifetime into a 4-minute song.

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Light Up the Labyrinth. That's tonight. The Luminaries Walk in the Labyrinth over on John Street North here in Arm Prior. The path will be lit by 400 candles. Sounds majestic, does it not? There'll be music, dinner, bonfire, cider, cookies. It's a big deal. Details as well as links to RSVP for this to armpriortoday.ca. Great event, though. It's BK on Wow FM.

0: Local police have laid some serious charges after reports of a serious incident in the town of Empire that led to one person arrested for assault, forcible confinement, and mischief. Lanark County has announced that they have now taken control of the Lanark Highlands portion of the K&P Recreational Trail. And roadwork season in the Ottawa Valley will wrap up with a few leftover projects, including work on Calabogie Road between Greater Madawaska and McNabb Rayside, which could see traffic reduced to one lane at times while the project is underway. Everything that matters in Empire, you'll hear it on 107.7 WOW FM. 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
0: Cloudy today with a chance of drizzle this morning, a high of 13 degrees. Then tonight, overcast skies, a low of plus 2. Tomorrow, clearing in the morning, a high of 11. And on Friday, rain throughout the day, a high of 8 degrees.

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1: 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I'm BK, playing just great songs on Wow.

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It's BK and Donna Lewis. I love you always, forever.

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0: Good afternoon. Overcast skies with a bit of a breeze. High of 13 degrees. I'm Casey Egan in the armpriortoday.ca newsroom. An early morning joyride ended in a crash for two children in Laurentian Valley. The OPP says an officer heard a vehicle doing burnouts in West End Pembroke at around 2:50 on Monday morning. When police tried to stop it, the vehicle took off. It was later found in a cornfield near TV Tower Road. An 11-year-old driver and 9-year-old passenger were found about an hour later and returned to their parents. No charges will be laid. The County of Renfrew is trying to finish up construction season as a handful of ongoing roadwork projects remain. Work on Bulger Road in Amaston Bromley, Ruby Road in Bonnechere Valley, and Calabogie Road between Greater Madawaska and McNabb Rayside is expected to finish by the end of the month, with traffic limited to one lane at times for all three projects. The county is asking for commuters to use caution while passing through active construction zones. And new post-secondary students need support, and that's why Algonquin College's waterfront campus is opening their doors to all future applicants. Manager Jody Buholtz says providing students with the full experience is essential for success.
1: We have it set up so that it is experiential. So our students, prospective students, their families, we have guidance counselors who come, of course, as well. They have the opportunity to come into the gymnasium to visit with our CIP or College Information Program representatives.
0: The open house will start on October 26th with several programs, including healthcare, skilled trades, and technology, as well as community studies. In sports, it's game night for the Armprior Packers. They play the Tikis in Brockville starting at 7:45 this evening. Tonight in the NHL, Montreal play the Capitals in Washington, and the Major League Baseball playoffs continue as the Los Angeles Dodgers host the Milwaukee Brewers. Milwaukee leads the series 2-0. I'm Casey Egan with the news that keeps you connected to where you live. The Ottawa Valley's three-day forecast is next.
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0: Overcast skies for the rest of the day, a slight breeze northwest as well, a high of 13 degrees. Then tonight, still cloudy with that breeze tapering off in the evening, a low of plus 2. Tomorrow, cloudy but clearing in the morning, a high of 11. And on Friday, rain throughout the day with a high of

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It's BK and the Workday Broadcast. Lunch hour has arrived. And oh, it hurts to love you. I love the groove on this one. Irresistible from the Philosopher Kings on WOW.

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10: Today, overcast, windy with gusts up to 40 kilometers an hour, a high of 13. Tonight, continued overcast, winds continuing, a low of 2. Tomorrow, clearing cloud in the morning, a high of 11. And on Friday, rain, a high of 7. 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

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And just because you're on the job today doesn't mean you can't take a short holiday with me. 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

playing just great songs on Wow FM. I'm BK, your lunch hour broadcast. 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

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A brain-teasing night for a good cause, Finnegan's Roadhouse in Renfrew. Tomorrow night, James Cebulski from right here at NBC will be hosting Trivia Night, 7 p.m. tomorrow. Proceeds going to the local food bank. We've got details, arnpriortoday.ca. You can also call the restaurant to register your team. With Wanted Dead or Alive, this is Bon Jovi. I'm BK. 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
1: A pair of children are back in the care of their parents after an early morning joyride on Thanksgiving Monday. The 9 and 11-year-old took their parents' vehicle without their knowledge and ended up crashing the vehicle off TV Tower Road in Pembroke. The children were not injured and charges will not be laid. Rumors are floating around on social media that kennel cough is spreading at the Arnprior Dog Park. While town staff cannot confirm the validity of the reports, it's always best practice to vaccinate your pet and keep them away from other animals who may be experiencing symptoms of the disease. And in the community calendar, the Greater Madawaska Seniors Active Living Center bus trip for Cirque du Soleil heads out Sunday, October 18th. While registration is full for this event, you can sign up for the waitlist for future trips on the township's website, greatermadawaska.com. For everything that matters in and around Arnprior, you'll hear it on 107.7 WOW FM. 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
1: Today, overcast, windy with gusts up to 40 kilometers an hour, a high of 13. Tonight, continued overcast, winds continuing, a low of 2. Tomorrow, clearing cloud in the morning, a high of 11. And on Friday, rain, a high of 7. I'm Bob Kabinga with Arnprior's breaking and local news.
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playing just the great songs on WOW FM. There's no slumping this afternoon. You don't even need that extra coffee. With WOW FM on the job, it's BK and Vicky Sue Robinson. We're playing just the great songs.

Thing number one. Today on the calendar is Be Bald and Be Free Day. And let me tell you, when I decided to shave my head 16 years ago, it was the best damn decision I ever made. I didn't realize it at the time, but free is exactly how I would describe it. You're liberated from the hair product industrial complex. Imagine waking up, brushing your teeth, and going to work. That's it. That's your morning. Happy Be Bald and Be Free Day. Thing number two, Toronto Blue Jays star Vladimir Guerrero Jr. You know, the guy with the $500 million contract that hit only 9 home runs last season. Well, he underwent laser eye surgery over the long weekend. Fingers crossed, that means he'll be able to actually hit the ball in 2027. And number three, a special edition box set of Christopher Nolan's The Odyssey is going to cost $300. Now, I enjoyed the movie, but come on, was it that good? And here's the best part. You're going to have to go out and buy a Blu-ray player. Again, for $300, Christopher Nolan better come to my house and set the damn thing up. That's three things. I'm BK, playing just great songs on WOW FM.

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0: Today, overcast, windy with gusts up to 40 kilometers an hour, a high of 13. Tonight, continued overcast, winds continuing, a low of 2. Tomorrow, clearing cloud in the morning, a high of 11. And on Friday, rain, a high of 7. I'm Bob Kabinga with Arne Prior's breaking and local news.

find just great songs. This is Wow FM. Air guitar, very popular. Air drums, also very popular. But I personally love the air trombone. It's harder to pull off in traffic. This is the Mighty Mighty Boss Tones. I'm BK. We're playing just great songs. And the impression that I get

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1: 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Statistics that aren't really useful, still kind of fun anyways. I'm BK, playing just great songs on

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playing just great songs. 107.7 Wow FM. It's BK. We'll talk again tomorrow. Sideshow takes over after 3 o'clock. Your ride home gets underway. And this is Britney Spears.

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0: Jonathan the Muffins, Echo Beach, just great songs on WOW FM. My name is Sideshow, and this is Things You Didn't Know Yesterday. Olive oil is actually juice. Technically fruit juice, since olives are a fruit. So go ahead, blend some of that in your smoothie and let me know how it goes.
1: From now on, our family is eating healthy food that looks bad on the shelf, but good in our colon.
0: A typical grown cat can jump between 5 and 6 times its height. Actually, would that be length? Which is usually 8 to 9 feet. That would be the equivalent of a human jumping from the ground up to about the 3rd floor.
2: I'm gonna do a big jump off. Get mom! Mom! Mom! Mom!
0: And you could once order dynamite through the Sears catalog. A 1902 edition of the catalog advertised dynamite as a tool for removing tree stumps. But don't worry, it came with instructions. You know, it's a good thing you can't just buy things that blow up in the Sears catalog or on the side of the road anymore.
3: You're gonna stand there, owning a fireworks stand, and tell me you don't have no whistling bungholes, no spleen splitters, whisker biscuits, honky lighters, whisker do's, whisker don'ts, cherry bombs, nips and dazers, with or without the scooter stick, or one single whistling kitty

0: CA Newsroom. Here's what you need to know.
1: A pair of children are back in the care of their parents after an early morning joyride on Thanksgiving Monday. The 9 and 11-year-old took their parents' vehicle without their knowledge and ended up crashing the vehicle off TV Tower Road in Pembroke. The children were not injured and charges will not be laid. Rumors are floating around on social media that kennel cough is spreading at the Ardenprior Dog Park. While town staff cannot confirm the validity of the reports, it's always best practice to vaccinate your pet and keep them away from other animals who may be experiencing symptoms of the disease. And in the community calendar, the Greater Madawaska Seniors Active Living Center bus trip for Cirque du Soleil heads out Sunday, October 18th. While registration is full for this event, you can sign up for the waitlist for future trips on the township's website, greatermadawaska.com. For everything that matters in and around Ardenprior,

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2: Today, overcast, windy with gusts up to 40 kilometers an hour, a high of 13. Tonight, continued overcast, winds continuing, a low of 2. Tomorrow, clearing cloud in the morning, a high of 11. And on Friday, rain, a high of 7. I'm Bob Kabinga with Arnprior's Breaking and Local News.
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Rod Stewart, Broken Arrow, just great songs on WOW FM at Sideshow. I got a question for you today, and I'd love for you to weigh in by texting at 833-OWOW-FM. What's a hobby that looks peaceful, but is actually really stressful? You ever had a hobby that you're like, yeah, this is going to be great, and it just stresses you out more than it should? What's yours? What's a hobby that looks peaceful, but it's actually really stressful?

Paul Carrick, Don't Shed a Tear, just great songs on Wow FM. It's Sideshow. I asked the question today, what's a hobby that looks peaceful but is actually really stressful? Text me at 833-0-WOW-FM. Someone said surfing. Surfing has never looked peaceful to me. Maybe it does to others, but not me. Jen says beekeeping. Jen, it's got to look peaceful. Does beekeeping look peaceful to you? She says it's actually a lot of hard work. I'm sure it is. Plus, there's the whole bees part of it. What's a hobby that looks peaceful but is actually really stressful? 833-0-WOW-FM. This is Mr.

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1: Tragically Hip, Blow It High Dough, just great songs on Wow FM. My name is Sideshow. It's spooky season, right? Halloween's coming up soon. I want to watch scary movies. There's a plethora of them at my fingertips now with all the streaming services, plus all the DVDs and stuff I've acquired over the years. But here's the thing, my wife, not much of a scary movie person. So I was wondering, I have a couple ideas, but can you think of a horror movie that is good for people who don't like being scared? Help me build this list. 833-OWOW-FM. Shoot me a text. You got a good horror movie that's good for people who don't like being scared? I'd love to add it to my list because I'm looking for ones to show the wife. Spooky scene. We got to watch something scary, right? But just maybe one that actually doesn't make you scared, if that makes any sense. I'm working here. I'm trying. Natalie Imbruglia on

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1: Good afternoon, it's 12 degrees and overcast. I'm Bob Kabinga in the ArnPriorToday.ca newsroom. Algonquin College Pembroke is opening their doors in the coming weeks for prospective students looking to gain the well-needed skill set to enter their preferred industry. Jody Buchholz, Manager of Community and Student Affairs with Algonquin College's Pembroke campus, says providing students with experience and knowledge is essential for success.
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1: The open house is set for October 26th. 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Cold and flu season is upon us, and the Renfrew County and District Health Unit wants local families to be prepared. The RCDHU is encouraging parents and caregivers to take advantage of Ontario's publicly funded infant RSV prevention program to protect their children against the disease, which Medical Officer of Health Dr. Jason Morgenstern says can cause a serious harm for infants and high-risk children. The immunization will be available for infants born before April 1st of this year and vulnerable children under 24 months old through their health care providers or RCDHU-led clinics starting on October 21st. Two children are safe after a vehicle crashed into a cornfield in Laurentian Valley early Monday morning. The OPP says an 11-year-old was driving with a 9-year-old passenger when the vehicle left the roadway near Jane Avenue and TV Tower Road. Police had tried to stop the vehicle shortly beforehand, but it sped away. Officers later found the children after a search involving the canine unit and the emergency response team. Neither child suffered serious injuries. In sports, the Arnprior Packers are in Brockville tonight, taking on the Tikis. Game time is at 7:45. In the NHL, there are only two games tonight, following yesterday's freezing frenzy. The Canadiens are in Washington, taking on the Capitals tonight at 7:30. And in baseball, the Milwaukee Brewers visit the Dodgers in L.A. in Game 3 of the League Championship Series. Milwaukee leads the series 2-0. I'm Bob Kabinga with the news that keeps you connected to where you live. Arn Pryor's three-day weather is next.
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1: Tonight, overcast with winds gusting up to 40 kilometers an hour. Later this evening, a low of 2. Tomorrow, clearing cloud cover in the morning, a high of 11. Overnight tomorrow, scattered showers, a low of 3. And on Friday, rain, a high of 7. I'm Bob Kabinga with Arn Pryor's Breaking and Local News.
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0: 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Whatever's waiting for you can wait another few minutes. This hour belongs to you.

FM. It's Sideshow. I was asking the question because my, I want to watch scary movies this time of year. It's October. It's spooky season. It gets me in the mood to watch scary movies. My wife, not a huge fan of scary movies. So I'm looking for horror movies that are okay for people who don't like being scared. If you have any, please text them to me, 833-0-WOW-FM. Some good ones, actually. Someone said Get Out, which was from a few years back. I actually really like that movie. And yeah, you're right. I didn't find it, like, overly scary, so I think that's a good choice. Someone said House on Haunted Hill. Isn't that movie... I don't remember. Isn't that one scary? I'm gonna have to watch the trailer on that one before I trust you on that. Horror movies that are good for people who are good at being scared. The Birds, someone said. Oh, that's an interesting one. Hitchcock, right? Yeah. I mean, Hitchcock was, it was suspense, right? It wasn't so much scary, but Hitchcock is really good at suspense. Okay, we're off to a good start here, I think. Someone said Invasion of the Body Snatchers.

Step by Step, just great songs on Wow FM. As New Kids on the Block, they walked so that Backstreet Boys could run. 10 shows now. I think it's 10 now. They're at the Rogers Centre in Toronto coming up. 10 shows. Rogers Centre is no small building. That's huge. Coming up, we'll take a look back at today and stuff that happened.

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4: Tonight, overcast with winds gusting up to 40 kilometers an hour. Later this evening, a low of 2. Tomorrow, clearing cloud cover in the morning, a high of 11. Overnight tomorrow, scattered showers, a low of 3. And on Friday, rain, a high of 7. I'm Bob Kabinga with Arnprior's Breaking and Local News.
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2: And now, today in stuff that happened.
0: There's always some stuff that happened on this day in history. 134 years ago today in 1892, The Adventures of Sherlock Holmes was first published. It was a collection of stories that Arthur Conan Doyle had been publishing in magazines over the previous, 5 years. 14 years ago, 2012, Felix Baumgartner jumped from the stratosphere, set a new world record for the highest and fastest skydive. And 79 years ago, 1947, Chuck Yeager broke the sound barrier, became the first person to ever fly faster than the speed of sound. And boy, were his arms tired.

Rockland, Wonderland, just great songs on WOW FM at Sideshow. I happen to get my hands on some tickets this week to Triumph, the Rock and Roll Machine Reloaded Tour, the second leg, with special guest April Wine. The tickets I got are for Oshawa, Ontario, Tribute Community Center, December 18th. I'm giving these away all week. They don't even go on sale until Thursday morning. So how would you like to win some tickets before they go on sale tomorrow morning? 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Text the word TRIUMPH for your chance to win. This is Gloria Estefan of the Miami Sound Machine now. Conga, just great songs on WOW FM.

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1: Good afternoon. It's 11 degrees and overcast. I'm Bob Kabinga in the IronPowerToday.ca newsroom. Local health officials are urging parents to immunize their kids to protect them from respiratory syncytial virus, or RSV. Ontario's publicly funded infant RSV prevention program will run from now until March, and the Renfrew County and District Health Unit is recommending parents with infants or at-risk children to reach out to their family doctor or nurse practitioner to learn more and to book an appointment. Appointments are also currently being booked for RCDHU-led immunization clinics, which will start on October 21st. Making the move to the Ottawa Valley was an easy decision for the newest physician at Renfrew Victoria Hospital. Dr. Artabaz Nazari was officially welcomed to the community last week. He says RVH made a great impression during his visits to the area, and the opportunity to put his residency experience serving rural patients to use makes it a perfect fit.
2: Clinic, after a while, you sort of just get into a routine of things. But then with emergency room, you get to see some of the stuff that you may not see. And I wanted to sort of improve my skills. And I think that's where the decision came from that.
1: Dr. Nazari will split time between his new family practice and supporting the emergency department and other clinical services inside the hospital. An early morning joyride ended in a crash for two children in Laurentian Valley. The OPP says an officer heard a vehicle doing burnouts in the west end of Pembroke around 2:50 Monday morning. When police tried to stop the vehicle, it took off. It was later found in a cornfield near Jean Avenue and TV Tower Road. The 11-year-old driver and 9-year-old passenger were found about an hour later and returned to their parents. No charges will be laid. In sports, the IronPower Packers are in Brockville tonight, taking on the Tiki's. Game time is at 7:45. In the NHL, only two games tonight following yesterday's freezing frenzy. The Canadiens are in Washington taking on the Capitals tonight at 7:30. And in baseball, the Milwaukee Brewers visit the Dodgers in LA for Game 3 of the League Championship Series. Milwaukee leads the series 2-0. I'm Bob Kabinga with the news that keeps you connected to where you live. Arne Pryor's three-day weather is next.
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8: Canadian and U.S. stock markets fell today as hotter-than-expected U.S. inflation data for September pushed Treasury yields higher and raised the prospect of further Federal Reserve rate hikes, with technology and base metal shares leading losses on the TSX and AI-related stocks weighing heavily on Wall Street. The S&P/TSX Composite Index was down 399 points at 35,584. In New York, the Dow Jones Industrial Average was down 49 points at 51,621. The S&P 500 index was down 86 points at 7,719, while the NASDAQ composite was down 511 points at 26,693. The Canadian dollar traded for 70.2 cents U.S. The crude oil contract was up 79 cents at $93.96 per barrel, and the gold contract was down 56 U.S. dollars at $4,120 an ounce. 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
1: Tonight, overcast with winds gusting up to 40 kilometers an hour. Later this evening, a low of 2. Tomorrow, clearing cloud cover in the morning, a high of 11. Overnight tomorrow, scattered showers, a low of 3. And on Friday, rain, a high of 7. I'm Bob Kabanga with Arne Pryor's Breaking and Local News.

0: Knock on Wood, Amy Stewart, just great songs on Wow FM. My name is Sideshow, and this is Things You Didn't Know Yesterday. Olive oil is actually juice. Technically fruit juice, since olives are a fruit. So go ahead, blend some of that in your smoothie and let me know how it goes.
1: From now on, our family is eating healthy food that looks bad on the shelf, but good in our colon.
0: A typical grown cat can jump between 5 and 6 times its height. Actually, would that be length? Which is usually 8 to 9 feet. That would be the equivalent of a human jumping from the ground up to about the 3rd floor.
2: I'm gonna do a big jump off. Get Mom! Mom! Mom! Mom!
0: And you could once order dynamite through the Sears catalog. A 1902 edition of the catalog advertised dynamite as a tool for removing tree stumps. But don't worry, it came with instructions. You know, it's a good thing you can't just buy things that blow up in the Sears catalog or on the side of the road anymore.
3: You're gonna stand there, owning a fireworks stand, and tell me you don't have no whistling bungholes, no spleen splitters, whisker biscuits, honky lighters, whisker do's, whisker don'ts, cherry bombs, nips and dazers, with or without the scooter stick, or one single whistling kitty chaser?
0: And that's Things You Didn't Know Yesterday.
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6: Tonight, overcast with winds gusting up to 40 kilometers an hour. Later this evening, a low of 2. Tomorrow, clearing cloud cover in the morning, a high of 11. Overnight tomorrow, scattered showers, a low of 3. And on Friday, rain, a high of 7. I'm Bob Kabinga with Arn Pryor's Breaking and Local News.
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Sound Clash when the night feels my song. Just great songs on Wow FM at Sideshow. I asked the question today, what's a hobby that looks peaceful but is actually really stressful? Have you ever had one that you're like, this is going to be good, and then you just get real stressed out by it? 833-0-WOW-FM. Like, listen, I've heard everything from surfing to beekeeping today already. And I'm going to tell you, neither of those seemed all that peaceful to me. I have never, like, watched someone taking care of bees and went like, I bet that's relaxing. There's the whole bee part of it that I would not be interested in. Here's a good one. Tim says fish tanks. Yeah, you know what? I could see, like, the idea of, like, having fish in a tank or, like, you know, like, built into your wall and, you know, you just sit there and watch the fish swim around. It does sound really peaceful, but I can imagine it's a ton of work. Fish are high maintenance, man. So is just water in general. Keeping water clean and stuff is high maintenance. It does sound quite stressful. Plus, I don't know enough about fish. I'd probably put the ones in that would fight each other and kill each other. It'd be bad news.

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It's Sideshow. I asked the question today, what's a hobby that it looks peaceful, but it's actually really stressful? You can text me at 833-OH-WOW-FM. It's a good one. Jackie says sewing. It's great as long as you don't tell anyone you sew, she says. Because sewing is probably really peaceful. Then you tell people that you sew, and they're like, hey, could you fix these pants for me? I could see how that would go from being a hobby to then just helping everyone. I get it. 833-OH-WOW-FM. It's the Bee Gees and Tragedy. 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

0: Good evening, it's 11 degrees and overcast. I'm Bob Kabinga in the ArnprierToday.ca newsroom. Algonquin College Pembroke is opening their doors in the coming weeks for prospective students looking to gain the well-needed skill set to enter their preferred industry. Jody Buchholz, Manager of Community and Student Affairs with Algonquin College's Pembroke campus, says providing students with experience and knowledge is essential for success.
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0: 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Cold and flu season is upon us, and the Renfrew County and District Health Unit wants local families to be prepared. The RCDHU is encouraging parents and caregivers to take advantage of Ontario's publicly funded infant RSV prevention program to protect their children against the disease, which Medical Officer of Health Dr. Jason Morgenstern says can cause a serious harm for infants and high-risk children. The immunization will be available for infants born before April 1st of this year and vulnerable children under 24 months old through their healthcare providers or RCDHU-led clinics starting on October 21st. Two children are safe after a vehicle crashed into a cornfield in Laurentian Valley early Monday morning. The OPP says an 11-year-old was driving with a 9-year-old passenger when the vehicle left the roadway near Jane Avenue and TV Tower Road. Police had tried to stop the vehicle shortly beforehand, but it sped away. Officers later found the children after a search involving the canine unit and the emergency response team. Neither child suffered serious injuries. In sports, the Arnprior Packers are in Brockville tonight, taking on the Tikis. Game time is at 7:45. In the NHL, there are only two games tonight, following yesterday's freezing frenzy. The Canadiens are in Washington, taking on the Capitals tonight at 7:30. And in baseball, the Milwaukee Brewers visit the Dodgers in L.A. in Game 3 of the League Championship Series. Milwaukee leads the series 2-0. I'm Bob Kabinga with the news that keeps you connected to where you live. ArnPrior's three-day weather is next.
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0: Tonight, overcast with winds gusting up to 40 kilometers an hour. Later this evening, a low of 2. Tomorrow, clearing cloud cover in the morning, a high of 11. Overnight tomorrow, scattered showers, a low of 3. And on Friday, rain, a high of 7. 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
9: Just songs that make you...

Sideshow. I was looking for horror movies that are okay for people who don't like being scared, because I like to watch horror movies, especially this time of year. My wife, not so much. So I want to know, are there any that I should be watching with her that aren't going to, like, freak her out too much? 833-0-WOW-FM. I've got some great answers so far. Some I'm going to have to look into, because, like, I don't trust some. I think some of you are sending me really scary movies just to get me in trouble with the wife. Someone said Rosemary's Baby. I feel like I remember that movie being scary. Is it not? Someone said Signs. Actually, Signs is a great movie. There is a jump scare in that movie, though, if you remember. It walks by that, like, alleyway or whatever that is. Oh, man. Scared the crap out of me. Sixth Sense? No, Sixth Sense definitely had a couple of real good scares in it. Here we go. Shaun of the Dead. Yes, absolutely. If you've never seen Shaun of the Dead, like, I didn't know it was possible to make a good zombie movie and a good comedy at the same time. You know? Like, Zombieland's all right, but Shaun of the Dead knocked it out of the park, for sure. 833-0-WOW-FM. This is Looking Glass. Wow.

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2: Tonight, overcast with winds gusting up to 40 kilometers an hour. Later this evening, a low of 2. Tomorrow, clearing cloud cover in the morning, a high of 11. Overnight tomorrow, scattered showers, a low of 3. And on Friday, rain, a high of 7. I'm Bob Kabinga with Arn Pryor's Breaking and Local News.
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Pinball Wizard, just great songs on WOW FM at Sideshow. I asked the question tonight, what's a hobby that looks peaceful but is actually really stressful? Because, you know, like, having a hobby is supposed to be really peaceful. It's supposed to be good for you, right? But then some of them get really stressful. 833-0-WOW-FM. I've heard everything today from surfing to beekeeping. Fish tanks was a great answer. Someone said raising chickens. It's so true because I don't know a single person who has raised chickens that has been like, yeah, that was fun. Everyone I know who has raised chickens is like, that's the worst gig in the world. Don't do it. This one says painting because you want it to be perfect because there's no undo button. That's so true. The painting would be way too stressful for me. I wouldn't want to make any wrong moves because there's no fixing that. What did Bob Ross say? Happy accidents, he called it. That's easy for a guy who's been painting his whole life. But for me, no thank you. There's no happy accidents.

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Josh Bell with I'm a Believer. Just great songs on Wow FM. My name is Sideshow. That's about it for me tonight. I'm out of here, but I'll talk to you again tomorrow afternoon. Brian's in next. I leave you with Eddie Brickle and the New Bohemians. What I Am. Just great songs on Wow FM.

It's on WOW FM. How are you doing? It's Brian with you now for your Wednesday evening. And man, have I got some great music. As always, Human League will be coming up in just a little bit. How about the very first number one from this southern rock band? They put together quite a few after that as well.

Human League from Sheffield, England. I know that because I used to live in Sheffield, and the band actually lived just a couple of doors down from me. That's Human from Wow FM. It's Brian Salmon here with you up until 9 o'clock. And have you ever been locked out of anything, or maybe locked in something and you couldn't get out? Well, it happened to a lady recently. I got all the details for you in just a little bit. Breakfast at Tiffany's, Deep Blue Something on Wow FM.

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5: Tonight, overcast with winds gusting up to 40 kilometers an hour. Later this evening, a low of 2. Tomorrow, clearing cloud cover in the morning, a high of 11. Overnight tomorrow, scattered showers, a low of 3. And on Friday, rain, a high of 7. I'm Bob Kabenga with Arnprior's Breaking and Local News.

Wow FM, where we play those songs that were great then and they're fantastic now. Baby, I Need Your Loving, it's the Four Tops. It's Brian with you. And did you hear about a lady in New Hampshire? She went to an urgent care center. Apparently she suffered from asthma. She had an attack. She went to a center. So they treated her and told her to rest in a nearby room and they would come after her later. Well, as it turns out, they didn't. They ended up locking up and going home, and the lady, well, she woke up, she walked around, she set off the alarm, so the police showed up and they were able to, rescue her, I guess. And, of course, the center apologized profusely to the lady, but I think she's looking for a little compensation. I think maybe the center is offering tongue depressors.

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cool combination, Elton John, George Michael, and an Elton original, Don't Let the Sun Go Down on Me from WOW FM. 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

Carol Pope and Rough Trade on WOW FM, and Brian with you on your Wednesday. And yeah, the Toronto Maple Leafs and Ottawa Senators are going to be playing in March at the Toronto Scotiabank Arena. You could be there. We're going to put you up in a hotel. The Fairmont Royal York could be that hotel in downtown Toronto, and $500 cash. We call it the Great Canadian Getaway. And if you need more information, just go to our website, all right? It's that simple.